Inside the Quiet Storm on Harbor 05, we are the soul of Miami. I'm AC Sean, getting ready for another chance at $1,000 with Ricky Smiley tomorrow morning at 8. And this Saturday, this gentleman would have been 68 years young. We remember MJ.

0: Hot 105, today's R&B and old school. Ricky Smiley paying your bills with $1,000. Another chance happens tomorrow morning at 8. Thanks for relaxing with me tonight. The Magic City feels a little more special when the sun sets and the starlight shines the brightest. Welcome to the Quiet Storm. I'm AC Shaw, and I know the day can sometimes feel extra stressful with the job and the kids getting everybody situated. I tell you what, this is your chance to relax. If you haven't gotten that first glass of wine, by all means do so and put the little ones to bed. It's going to be the weekend before you know it. Speaking of which, he is in the next set, along with a classic from the 90s, Boys to Men. As your Quiet Storm rolls on, we're Hot 105.
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3: I know you be having regret. That car note that you paying is $600 a month. Imagine if that car note was $200 a month. You know how much more money you would have in your pocket? You know what you could do with that extra money? It's like a difference of like $400. That's a lot of money. Just imagine if you came to us, didn't go there, got a low payment for $200 a month. Can you imagine? But it's not real. You went somewhere else.

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times at night when you just heard me and just ran out with that other fella. 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
0: Well, good evening to you, Teresa. Who would you like to say hello to tonight?
1: To you. I'd rather keep it right to you. To you, AC, okay?
0: Don't want to get in trouble tonight, huh?
1: No, I don't.
0: Well, I'll take it, and thank you so much for tuning in.

0: Welcome to The Quiet Store on Hot 105, today's R&B and old school. I'm AC Shaw. Another chance at $1,000 as Ricky Smiley pays your bills tomorrow morning at 8 for your Feel Good Friday. Hopefully you're feeling good tonight inside The Quiet Storm in the Magic City. I have 5 hours together with you. And just like that, the 8 o'clock hour comes to a close. But we're only touching the tip of the iceberg. I got some tasty tunes for you. To Tamika and Tamarack, thank you so much for sending me that love note. I'll be checking those momentarily. 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As The Quiet Storm continues on Hot 105, we are the soul of Miami.
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18: Now keep in mind that I'm an artist and I'm sensitive about my... So y'all be nice about it. All right. Sisters, how y'all feel? 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See how y'all groove today.

That's the birthday boy, representing the Virgos inside the Quiet Storm on Hot 105. We are the soul of Miami. I'm AC Shaw. Congratulations to Mario, you know, turning 40, becoming a father, and starting his mini tour next month. Definitely a productive year thus far for Mario.

0: 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Ricky Smiley paying your bills with $1,000. Your next opportunity happens tomorrow morning at 8. Welcome to the Quiet Storm. I'm AC Shaw, hopefully playing the soundtrack to help ease the pain of the day. To my lovers in Hialeah, Sunrise, Lauderdale Lakes, there's no better time than the present to let that person of interest know just how you feel. Every shot not taken is a miss. So go ahead and shoot your shot. I'll help aid with the assist with the voices of Heatwave and also MJ as we get ready for his birthday on Saturday. And Tyla makes her appearance as the Quiet Storm rolls on. We're Hot 105. We are the soul of Miami.
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14: 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The soul of Miami.

0: 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I'm AC Shaw. Shouts out to my Virgos.
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At 105, today's R&B and old school. We're the home of the Ricky Smiley Morning Show as we put a cap on your 9 o'clock hour. I'm AC Shaw. Welcome to the Quiet Storm. You know, tomorrow morning for your Feel Good Friday, my man Ricky Smiley is going to be paying your bills with another chance at $1,000. Be sure to listen for the keyword at 8 a.m. How's your night going? Are you ready for your weekend? Well, we're not officially there yet, but I will be helping you to relax, especially if you have that second glass of wine on the way. Turn down the lights low, because we're going to be getting it on with Marvin Gaye. And to Teresa, who checked in from Pembroke Pines, wanting to hear Usher, already got her tickets for the third added date, December 6th, at Hard Rock Stadium. Speaking of which, my girl Shelby going to give those tickets away tomorrow afternoon in the 1 o'clock hour. But we start off the next set with Janet Jackson as your Quiet Storm continues on Hot 105. We are the soul of Miami.

0: and gentlemen, T.I. And he was just, and I'm really offended, man. He was sitting up here laughing at me because my shirt wasn't all the way up to the top.
1: What do you mean, bro? My shirt wasn't all the way up to the top. I thought you tried to look like me. Man, you know what I'm saying? Going up that drill like the youth pastor.
0: This means you ain't going to preach long.
1: Yeah, man.
0: Yeah, but we got one of those suits from K&G. That means you're going to be preaching for about 3 hours.
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0: 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Ricky Smiley paying your bills with $1,000. Your next opportunity happens tomorrow morning at 8. Welcome to your safe place. Relax, sit back, and ease away the day's pain. This is your quiet storm. I'm AC Shaw. We're going to wrap up that set, but I got another one just for you. Love going out to Archie. He checked in from Pembroke Pines. Lisa, sipping on that mimosa. Thank you so much for joining me. Your request for Tyrese Lately is in the mix, including Rihanna. And he'll be here December 6th for that added day at Hard Rock Stadium. One half of the R&B tour, Chris Breezy. As the quiet storm rolls on, we're hot 105.
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creating moments and reliving memories. Welcome to the Quiet Storm on Hot 105. We are the soul of Miami. Ricky Smiley paying your bills with $1,000. Another opportunity happens tomorrow morning at 8. But tonight it's you and I as we reminisce and create those fond moments inside the Quiet Storm.

0: 105, today's R&B and old school. Home of the Ricky Smiley Morning Show. And Rick and the crew are back tomorrow morning at 6 as Rick pays your bills with $1,000. Your chance to win that cash happens tomorrow morning at 8 as we put a cap on the 10 o'clock hour. I'm AC Shaw. Welcome to the Quiet Storm. We say hello to the 11 o'clock hour with more requests and classics of yesteryears, including South Florida's own Betty Wright, Gone But Not Forgotten, and the third member of the R&B tour, doing a mini set, if you will. I Got Tank. That's all happening next as the Quiet Storm continues on Hot 105. We are the soul of Miami.
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0: 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We are the soul of Miami. 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Be sure to listen in to win for your Feel Good Friday. Hopefully you're feeling good on a Thursday night. I'm AC Shaw, wrapping up that beautiful set of soulful love songs to help you unwind. Do me a favor, get that second glass of wine ready and possibly burn the incense or two as we take a trip to yesteryears with a classic from Shy. And I'll be giving you the best that I got with Anita Baker as the Quiet Storm rolls on. 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
1: Coming right back at you, baby. Part two. If I ever fall in love again, next time the lady will be

Taking a trip back to yesteryears inside the Quiet Storm on Hot 105, we are the soul of Miami. I'm AC Sean, giving you a tease of what's going to happen December 6th.

0: That would revive today's R&B and old school. Turn the lights down low and let the music take control. Welcome to the Quiet Storm. I'm AC Shaw. Don't forget another chance to get your bills paid by Ricky Smiley. $1,000 happens tomorrow morning at 8. But I'm getting you ready for the midnight hour. And hopefully you get a chance to relax. I know it's been a long day, and the job has definitely put some stressful moments in your life. But that's a quick reminder. Those tough times have not come to stay. They have come to pass. To Tamika, checked in from Miramar. Thank you for tuning me on, love. Don't forget, I'll be checking those love notes as we get closer into the midnight hour by downloading the Hot 105 app and using the open mic feature. 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

And I'll be with you until 1 a.m. Welcome to the Quiet Storm on Hot 105. We are the soul of Miami. A Macy Shaw to the lovers in Lauderdale Lakes that use this song as their wedding vow song. Take the time out now to share a sweet kiss.

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0: Welcome to the Quiet Storm. It's a midnight type of love that only happens at night. On Hot 105, we are the soul of Miami. As we wrap up another sexy set, hopefully you've been enjoying yourself as much as I have. As we feel good on this Feel Good Friday morning. I'm AC Shaw, by the way. Love going out to Samantha, downloaded our Hot 105 app and used that open mic feature. Sent me a love note. Said this weekend she's actually going to be heading to the islands, my island of Jamaica. You know, was ravaged by Hurricane Melissa and slowly but surely is recovering. So love to everyone that was able to donate as my island gets itself back together. Still to come though, I'll be playing some of your favorite love tunes, including a classic from Brian McKnight, who still has yet to win a Grammy. Over 17 nominations, so hopefully one day he will be holding that award up. But we're going to start the set off with Maxwell, as we spend a lifetime together inside the Quiet Storm on Hot 105. We are the soul of Miami.
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0: Today's R&B and old school home of the Ricky Smiley Morning Show. It's Mark Young. Got another one, another 50 minutes of today's R&B and old school on the way. So hang close. Got some Blackstreet with Dr. Dre, No Diggity on the way. Also, Alicia Keys, Girl on Fire. And got $1,000 for you right here. You can win this money. It's easy. All you have to do is hang out with Ricky Smiley this morning at 8 a.m. for your chance to win $1,000.
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7: 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You know how much more money you would have in your pocket? 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Can you imagine? But it's not real. You went somewhere else. Stop imagining. Maybe you can imagine. Maybe you could come trading that car to us.

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0: 105, today's R&B and old school, home of the Ricky Smiley Morning Show. It's Mark Young. You know, Ricky Smiley's paying your bills, and you can get your bills paid this morning at 8 a.m. with $1,000 in your pocket so you can have a great weekend on Ricky Smiley. So guess who's coming to town? Yeah, Chris Brown and Usher. It's that R&B tour. You can win tickets. We've got the most exclusive free tickets right here at Hot 105. Got all the details on how you can win right now.
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today's R&B and old school home of the Ricky Smiley Morning Show. It's Mark Young. A lot of people waiting for this concert, the R&B tour, one of the biggest concerts in South Florida this year. We've got your chance to win tickets coming up.

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0: 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You can win $1,000 this morning at 8 a.m. Ricky Smiley's got all the money. And I got the hits right here. I'm kicking off another 50 minutes of today's R&B and Old School on the way with Aaliyah from back in the day, More Than a Woman, and SWV right here. Hang close.
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105, today's R&B, an old school home of the Ricky Smiley Morning Show. It's Mark Young. You can win $1,000. Get ready. This morning at 8 a.m. is your next chance to win this money. And then again at 10, noon, 2, and 5. Right now, it's Anita Baker.

0: the Ricky Smiley Morning Show. It's Mark Young. $1,000 comes your way this morning at 8 a.m. Ricky Smiley is paying your bills. And that's a great way to kick off the weekend. I've got the complete details on that coming up in 10 seconds from right now. Also, Music Soul Child along the way with Teach Me and Warren G, Nate Dogg coming up. Hang close.
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0: old school home on the Ricky Smiley Morning Show. It's Mark Young. You know, we got Labor Day weekend coming up, and maybe you have some special plans. And if you do, you're going to need some money for that. Ricky Smiley's got that dough. $1,000 this morning at 8 a.m. That's your next chance to win some of Ricky Smiley's money. I got all the details on that, though, when you download that Hot 105 app. Hang close. I am kicking off another 50 minutes of today's R&B and old school Michael Jackson, Remember the Time, on the way. Also, Sierra Body Party, that's coming up too.
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17: I know you'd be having regret. That car note that you're paying is $600 a month. Imagine if that car note was $200 a month. You know how much more money you would have in your pocket? You know what you could do with that extra money? It's like a difference of like $400. That's a lot of money. Just imagine if you came to us, didn't go there, got a low payment for $200 a month. Can you imagine? But it's not real. You went somewhere else.

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Sing too loud. We'll handle the soundtrack. Today's R&B and old school. Hot 105. 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
1: 105. Music good. I like it because it's a throwback. It's a mixture of way back music and what's happening now.

Sierra right there. Today's on being old school. Home of the Ricky Smiley Morning Show. And he's got your money, $1,000, this morning at 8 a.m. So if you're a little concerned about your Labor Day weekend and if it'll be okay, of course it will. Because Ricky Smiley's got your money. Now, you don't have to worry about not being able to go out, hang out. You got some people in town. Yeah, Ricky Smiley's got that money, so you can move the way you want to move. Right now,

0: 105, today's R&B and old school, home of the Ricky Smiley Morning Show. It's Mark Young. So we got Chris Brown and Usher coming to town, and those tickets happen all day today. All right, listen up for your chance to win tickets to see Chris Brown and Usher, that R&B tour. It's real, and it's coming to South Florida, Hard Rock Stadium. Hang close, though. Tank on the way. Maybe I Deserve. Also, Lauryn Hill is coming up.
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1: But I don't understand why. See, it's burning me to hold on to this. I know this is something I gotta do, but that don't mean I want to. What I'm trying to say is that

0: on today's R&B and old school home of the Ricky Smiley Morning Show. It's Mark Young. Your shout at $1,000 happens this morning at 8 a.m. Ricky Smiley's hooking it up. He's got all this money for you so you can have fun this Labor Day weekend and not stress out about money. That's what you don't want to do. 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Thank you so much for hanging out with me. I do appreciate that. The Ricky Smiley Morning Show. That comes your way at 6 a.m. this morning. It's the funniest morning show in America. And he's got your money. $1,000 at 8 a.m. this morning. Have yourself a great Friday and a great weekend.
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0: coming up next. You know, we do it a little longer on Fridays, y'all. You don't want to miss it, man. We got a lot of news for you. Time right now is 18 after the hour. 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
2: 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And looking pretty good out there. We do have a disabled vehicle, however, if you're commuting in Miami. This is 95 Express going northbound, and this is before you get to Northwest 79th Street. That's over in the left lane. I'm going to fight traffic sponsored by Lowe's. Labor Day deals at Lowe's means you can get 2.5-quart or 3-quart mums for just $8. 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And we're saying happy birthday to Alice Chief McKenzie, celebrating a birthday with Hot 105. 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
6: All right, y'all, Rick's Mountain Morning Show. Hey, 27 before the top of the hour, time for the hot spot. What up, Brett?
7: What up, Ricky? Good morning, everybody. I'm your girl, Brad Tat Tat, and this is The Hot Spot, where we bring you music, movies, and more. So let's get on off into it. Well, y'all, fans and viewers are expressing concern for the legendary singer Gladys Knight after videos from some of her recent performances appeared to show her looking confused and struggling on the stage at times. While she was performing her hit Midnight Train to Georgia, Gladys appeared to lose her place at one point and turned away from the audience and began walking towards the side of the stage. Her backup singers did step in to help the performance keep going, but however, similar moments have reportedly happened at other shows. Oh man, this just breaks my heart. Why don't somebody just kind of stop her from performing?
6: To be over, if she's not feeling well and she's feeling like she don't know where she is. I agree with her son.
7: Me too.
8: Yeah, you see that video? I didn't.
6: How much more does she need to? She need to do.
8: Right.
6: How much more? Why would you keep putting her on stage and letting her end her career like that?
7: Are they making her do it? I wonder, because she under contract, you think?
9: I think some stories are out there that she needs the money, like the financial situation.
6: Yeah, no, at this point, she ain't going to be able to pay whatever money she owed back. And
7: you can't keep
6: her up on stage. She could fall. You know what I'm saying? She could push herself and then have a heart attack or something. She is apparently be on stage.
7: Not- Right.
6: Wandering around like that. You got mic cords, you got mic stands, you got steps to go up, steps to go down.
9: Monitor,
6: it's a lot of things
7: too much.
6: That could happen to her. She could fall off the stage.
7: Yeah, it's so too much.
6: Pack all the stuff and put her on the last train to Georgia.
8: Yeah.
6: Then I come home.
8: I mean, you're right, though.
9: Far the money go, at some point, you just got to say, look, I ain't got it.
6: Right.
7: Yeah.
9: I ain't got it. Do what you got to do.
7: Oh, my goodness, y'all. So we're going to make sure to keep Gladys lifted up in prayer, because we need her to just go ahead and go home and chill and be with her husband and her grandchildren.
6: And
7: all
6: we
7: right,
6: appreciate
7: y'all.
6: Everything that she's done.
7: We do.
6: Everything that she has. She owes the culture nothing else.
7: Nothing. That's right. You got that right. All right, y'all, moving on. Tyler Perry has a few new movies on the way. The first one is Why Did I Get Married Again? And that comes out September 9th. And everyone in the first two films will return from the movie except Janet Jackson. New to the movie will be Taraji P. Henson, though, so that's a pretty good replacement, kind of like, sort of. And a couple weeks after that, Doing Life will premiere on October 2nd. And Doing Life is about a struggling mother and a reformed ex-con who formed an unexpected connection while trying to rebuild their lives. So Tyler will have two major Netflix movie releases within each other. Why Did I Get Married Again premieres in 2 weeks or September 9th. So make sure y'all check that out. 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Coming up next, y'all, we got Rock T with that HBC. 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
12: 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And looking good on your morning commute. 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
0: Hey, good morning to everyone listening here on Hot 105. I'm 7 News anchor Tavares Jones, and here's what's making headlines on this Friday morning, August 28th. Starting out in Miami-Dade, where a family is mourning the loss of their dog who was killed by a crocodile in South Miami. Police say the 8-year-old Dutch Shepherd named Kygo was attacked Thursday morning behind a home near Southwest 64th Court. Kygo's owner tried to stop the

0: to get out of the police cruiser and took off. Well, hours later, police would eventually catch up with her. Taking her back into custody, she now faces several charges. In other news, six property managers are facing felony fraud charges. Miami-Dade deputies say they were hired to run properties all across the county, but ended up stealing nearly $6 million from five condo associations. Investigators identifying the mastermind as Juan Owais and say more arrests could be coming. I'm Tavarius Jones. That's your 7 News update here on the Ricky Smalley Morning Show on Hot 105. 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

0: morning.
1: Good morning, Ricky. Okay, you know, kids are back in school, and one teacher is really catching heat because she's putting kids in a corner, but guess why? Let me just tell you. This teacher in Houston's conducting this really interesting social experiment. Now, her students can either choose to pass gas secretly, you know, in hopes that the other kids will blame somebody else for it, or they can own up to it and go to a literal designated spot, which she calls the Gusty Winds era.
0: Gusty Winds.
1: It's a Gusty Winds area. Now, this
0: is
1: a
0: so
1: thing.
0: White.
1: No, this is a thing. I saw another teacher that has one called the gas station.
2: Oh, yeah.
1: So this is all over TikTok, and listen to this one teacher showing off the classroom fart corner.
3: This is our fart corner. If you need to fart, simply come over here, fart, take about 10 seconds, get your little spray going on, go sit down. Nobody's paying attention, nobody cares, nobody's worried about it.
1: First off,
0: right. They need to get one of those little booths that at the club they used to have the money in back in the day.
2: Oh, did you see that?
0: And have the little fan. You turn the little fan on. I did come up with a patent, put it in the seats in the car, and you hit a button, and the fan sucks the air down and take it out of the exhaust pipe.
1: Wow.
2: That's a good idea, actually.
0: Yeah, sometimes you have to go in the, like in the classroom, man. It would be horrible when somebody would fart in the classroom.
1: Well, first off, she's not being honest, Ricky, when she says nobody cares. Everybody's going to look when you get up and go to that corner.
0: Until they get used to it. Until they get used to it. Once they get used to it, it ain't no big deal. We need to make that something, but at least you have a courtesy corner.
1: Yeah, well, but here's
0: that's
1: the problem.
0: That's what they should call it.
4: Kids going to keep teasing each other.
1: Yes,
4: man.
1: And here's the biggest issue. She says she's just trying to keep the funk in one area, but some people say since the fart corner is in the same spot where the kids can return library books, it's going to deter book checkout. Ain't nobody checking out a book.
2: But that stank ain't going to just sit in the corner.
1: It won't.
2: Float into the rest of the air.
4: It's going to follow you.
2: And what if it's loud?
0: Does she have a fan, like the little one, the vent, like in the bathroom that we have? You turn the fan on. They don't have a little fan back there that sucks the air out.
1: I didn't see one in the video, and she did give some good advice. She was like, stay there for 10 seconds.
2: And spray. So she got some spray there. But did you hear the excitement from the kids? They said fart corner.
1: Well, some people in the comments said the kids should just go to the restroom, and she was like, yeah, of course they can, and they don't even have to ask her first. She added that they can still fart in their seats if they want to, but, you know, she's just giving them an option.
0: Go to the restroom. Go to the restroom. I train my children. Do not do that in the car. You ask me to roll. I mean, if you have to do it in the car, you can't hold it. You let me know, and I'll roll the windows down.
1: Right.
0: You know what I'm saying? But sit up there making somebody else gag. I got a weak stomach. I can't take it. Yeah. Brett gets us twice a year. Twice a year.
4: Listen, y'all need to grow
0: twice
4: up. Everybody
0: year.
4: Has gas. Everybody
0: That's
4: has
0: fine.
4: To
0: Thank
4: occasionally.
0: You.
4: And
0: That's
4: some
0: fine.
4: People can't hold it. And
0: but yours come
4: gonna,
0: with a up thunder.
4: You damn right.
0: I mean, it's like it goes all the way down to the floor and it comes up.
1: Oh, God.
0: Hers different. Gary will do it like passing through, walking through.
2: But Gary sound
0: or whatever.
2: Like. But Gary sound
0: and
2: like.
5: Smiley morning show.
0: All right, Rodney, good morning. How's our traffic situation in the 305 and 954?
6: Hey, Ricky, good Friday morning to you. It is 6:55, 5 minutes away from 7 o'clock on this Friday morning, the end of the week for most of us on this 28th day of August 2026. 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
0: Shifting gears from traffic to the top stories right now in Dade and Broward.
6: Thank you, Ricky. Good morning. And here are your Hot 5 headlines. A sudden cut to Social Security checks, long seen as a far-off doomsday, is now an imminent problem for the next president and whomever voters send to Congress in the coming years. The trust fund that bankrolls monthly checks to retirees is set to be drained of reserves by late 2032. And that means tens of millions of Americans age 62 and older, as well as children and widowed spouses who get survivor benefits following the death of a family member, would see their monthly payments shrink by more than 20%, or on an average of about $500 a month, unless Congress and the president act. And this past summer, Congress saw notable surges in the sense of urgency to enact, fix, and to create alliances between both prominent Republicans and Democrats. Taking place this morning in Washington, D.C., it's the March on Washington, spearheaded by the National Action Network and the Reverend Al Sharpton. For critics of those who say marches are ineffective, here's an explanation from Reverend Sharpton.
7: Marching doesn't solve a problem. Marching exposes a problem. But if somebody don't expose the problem, then nobody gonna solve a problem that you haven't forced them to deal with.
6: The march takes place today, but 63 years ago, it was the March on Washington led by the Reverend Dr. Martin Luther King, where he made his iconic speech, I Have a Dream. That march led to the historic 1964 Civil Rights Act and the Voting Rights Act of 1965, and promoted concerns about federal job programs, barring job discrimination, and a higher minimum wage. The March on Washington taking place today with the Reverend Al Sharpton hopes to accomplish defending voting rights, economic dignity, and fair voter representation. There's a free food distribution taking place today in Richmond Heights at Second Baptist Church along with the Reverend Heine Dixon, 1111 Pinkston Drive, Richmond Heights, 11 a.m. this morning. Real Hot 5 weather, partly cloudy today with a high around 93. Right now, partly cloudy skies and 82 degrees. 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

0: there from Tank, y'all. All you gotta do is say yes. I got your wake-up calls. Y'all get at me now. Happy Friday. All right, everybody. Happy Friday. 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
2: Hey, Ricky, good Friday morning to you. 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This is the Don Shula southbound, right at Killian Parkway. That accident in the right lane. 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

0: 7:40 top of the hour, time for Clocking. With our youngest producers on the show, they are here to educate us about the hot topics and slang in their world. Taylor Tutu, good morning. Happy to have y'all.
1: Yes, sir.
2: Good morning.
0: What y'all got today?
3: Friday. I am Tutu, and I am a millennial.
2: And I'm Taylor, and I'm a Gen Zer, and we're here to just keep y'all hip and go on what's going on and what's going on in
0: now,
2: our
0: generation. Now, real quick before y'all start, Taylor, what is the difference between a millennial and a Gen Zer?
2: Okay, well, I was born in 2000.
3: And I was born in 93.
2: I think the cutoff might be like 2003? Or no. What is it? I don't know the years exactly.
0: Okay, I got it.
2: I don't know the years exactly.
0: I need a chart.
3: We're going to get that for y'all.
4: Okay. Between 97 and 2012, you a Gen Zer.
0: Okay.
2: Yes.
3: So anything before that is a millennial.
2: Yeah.
0: Okay.
3: All right, so it is back to school season, and we want to provide some advice and help our young scholars during the school year. You know, I mean, it hasn't been that long since we were in school. So middle schoolers, high schoolers, college students, and parents, you might want to listen up and what? Lock in.
2: Okay, so yeah, we're going to give y'all a survival guide for school and some things that we feel like it's important to be aware of. So first things first, getting involved in extracurricular activities, whether it's SGA or campus organizations.
0: That's good.
2: It's so important. I mean, when you're applying to college, that's something that they look at. They don't want you to just be a hermit and in the home and just doing school and going home. They want you to be, you know,
0: active.
2: Exactly.
0: Right.
2: That's the first order of business, I feel like.
3: And then second of all, you always want to talk to your professors and teachers outside of class, because those are the same people that are going to look out for you when it comes, when you need something, recommendation letters, med school, you want to get into different frats or sororities. So just make sure that you talk to them, because they would definitely look out for you.
2: And go to tutorial, too.
3: Go to your tutoring sessions. Yep.
2: Mm-hmm. They want to see that. And if you need a recommendation letter, they can go back to those moments that you were in tutorial and talking to them and getting, you know.
0: So y'all feel like all of this stuff helped y'all along. Did y'all actually do this stuff?
3: For sure.
0: Okay.
2: Absolutely. And then the next thing is SAT and ACT prep. Your scores do matter. I hate to say it, but they do. It's tough, but I do think you should invest in a tutor if you can, or just some type of personal online prep that you can do, because scores do matter.
3: Definitely study, for sure. The biggest thing that I would definitely say, networking and internships will get you through the door. Like, when I tell you need to talk, you need to be talking to any and everybody that you can. Run across campus, teachers, like we said, professors, people that are even just in the workspace that you even want to get, just talk to anybody.
0: I hope they're listening too, because they don't talk, they don't shake hands, they don't reach out, they don't speak, they don't network.
3: Just say, hey, you know, good morning, how are you doing? Can definitely get you through the door. Like, the reason why I got this job, talking to people. So, you know, just different things like that. So definitely talk to people and network and connect.
2: Definitely super important. And then I would say it's super important to make friends too. It's not just about work and like extracurriculars. It's important to make friends. So don't be afraid to go up to somebody in your class or join an organization and talk to people. You got to put yourself out there and be yourself. That's the most important part. I feel like don't try to be cool. Don't try to be what you think is cool. Be yourself and you'll find people that align with you. So
3: definitely.
2: It's very important.
3: We know we have so much more, but we got to, you know, wrap this up. But if you want to hear more, you can go ahead and follow us. And we hope that you guys learn something and apply this to your life. And we hope you all have a safe and successful school year.
0: I think y'all should make a video and send that out to college freshmen or whatever, because a lot of people have been closed in. You talk about the COVID generation.
3: Right.
0: I think this would be so good for so many kids, you know, when they're going out to school. So I think this is a lot of good stuff. So thank y'all for the opportunity. Thank y'all for keeping us young.
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0: Let's get the latest on traffic now with Rodney. Good morning.
7: 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Got an accident this morning in the Kendall area, the Don Shula Expressway. This is southbound at Killian Parkway. That accident in the right lane. And an accident, the Airport Expressway. This is the State Road 112 going eastbound right in the Northwest 22nd Avenue in that right lane. 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We'll do that. And Tavares and Ricky got the news. Good morning, Tavares.
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1: 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Several stories out of Miami-Dade this morning. A family now left devastated after their dog was killed by a crocodile in South Miami. Police say the 8-year-old Dutch Shepherd was attacked Thursday morning behind a home near Southwest 64th Court. The dog's owner tried to stop the attack, but it was already too late. And now police are warning people in the area with children or pets to be cautious around the water. Also in Dade, a woman has been rearrested.

0: Several arrests in connection to a human trafficking operation. Miami Springs Police, along with the state attorney's human trafficking task force, carrying out what they call targeted operations along the Northwest 36th Street corridor to identify and assist potential human trafficking victims. 29 people have been arrested and now charged. I'm Tavares Jones. 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

0: in the Caribbean with T.I., Keith Sweat, Eric Benet, Rick Ross, Karen White, King George, Jonathan McReynolds, Cedric the Entertainer, Anthony Anderson, D.L. 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
1: J-A-H Lion Sound. Appreciate you, big dog.
0: My pleasure, my dog.
1: Black Tony, what's up?
2: Well,
1: come on, man.
2: I messed up this morning, but...
1: Come on,
2: I'm
1: man.
2: I'm not even going to lie, but I messed up, Sean. I messed up, but I made a big mistake.
1: Day Friday, Black Tony. Promise. What you text me last night?
2: I know the day Friday. So
1: read what you text me. Read your text. Read your text.
2: Rick, I'm looking forward to coming to work in the morning. I know you're going to be surprised to see me, but I'm going to be there. I'm going to let you. I know that's what I said last night.
1: What happened?
2: Boy, I took, man, I'm sorry, but... Oh, boy. You know...
1: What happened?
2: Okay, so I took some... So I take me off the radio. I don't need the whole world to heal this. Take me off the radio.
1: Hold on, hold on, hold on, hold on. Okay, hold on, hold on.
2: Because I don't want everybody to hear my business like this. They're too embarrassing right now.
1: All right, go ahead, man.
2: Did you hear me and you talking, right?
1: You are not on the radio.
2: Okay, look, Sally. I done took some pills, Sally. I took some... my nurse group said there was class pills that help you. I said, what the hell is it? He said, they'll make you have... know how to act when you go around, you know, fancy people. You have class, you have, you know.
1: Some etiquette pills, some self-awareness pills.
2: I took them, I'm looking at the bottle right now because I'm messed up, so it says C-I-A-L-I-S, class.
1: Yeah, C-A what?
2: No, C-I-A-L-I-S.
1: Okay.
2: I took six of them, so.
1: And he said, make you smoke a class.
2: Boy, this thing got, boy. Let me tell you something, boy.
1: It's supposed to make you have class and act right around people.
2: That's what I thought. But apparently, just pill for something else, Sheldon. Because I'm in a situation right now, Sheldon. I can't walk up in that building like this. I can't get through the metal detector, Sheldon.
1: You can't get through the metal detector?
3: Why?
2: Hell no, not like this, boy.
1: So the pill you took was you said Cialis?
4: Yep.
1: And you can't get through the metal detector?
2: Well, I feel like I got a claw hammer in my pants.
1: A what?
2: A claw hammer.
1: can you get in the car?
2: I tried to get in the car, Shad. I can't sit up under the steering wheel.
1: That's like having one of them things to keep people from stealing your cars on your steering wheel.
2: I'm talking about harder than some Wendy's nuggets after sitting in the car for 10 days. I'm talking about harder than taking the SAT 2 hours of sleep. I'm talking about this bad. I'm talking about harder than trying to choke Rolling Martin with your bare hand, cuz.
3: Wait a minute. Oh, no.
2: But think about how hard it is to choke Rolling Martin with your bare hands.
1: Because he ain't got no neck.
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1: Nope, don't even think about putting that makeup on in the car. I see y'all. Rodney could be talking about you in the next traffic report. Be safe out there, family. Good morning, Rodney. What's going on in those Miami streets?
6: 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Got some scattered showers out there on the roadways. Please use caution in various portions of northern Miami-Dade and Broward County. Some rain coming down heavy in some locations. Got an accident in Broward County, the Florida Turnpike, northbound, a little bit after Hollywood Boulevard. Some delays going back to the Florida Turnpike 4X, so that's back into Miami-Dade County. In Miami-Dade County, accident, Don Shula Expressway southbound at Killian Parkway in the right lane. Also an accident right lane, the Airport Expressway as you go eastbound at Northwest 22nd Avenue, and we've got a disabled vehicle in the center lane, 95 southbound, right before you get to the Airport Expressway. 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
1: Hey, stop texting and driving. Y'all know I can see you through the radio, all right? So thanks for the update on traffic, Rodney. I appreciate everything, man. What's happening in the news, though?
6: Thank you, Ricky. Good morning. And here are your Hot 105 headlines. Taking place this morning in Washington, D.C., it's the March on Washington, spearheaded by the National Action Network and the Reverend Al Sharpton. For critics of those who say marches are ineffective, here's an explanation from Reverend Sharpton.
7: Marching doesn't solve a problem. Marching exposes a problem. But if somebody don't expose the problem, then nobody gonna solve a problem that you haven't forced them to deal with.
6: The March on Washington takes place today, but it was 63 years ago today that the Reverend Dr. Martin Luther King led the March on Washington, and there were critics back then.
8: In what will go down in history as the greatest demonstration for freedom in the history of our nation.
6: That march led to the pressure the federal government to advance civil rights legislation, a demand for racial and economic equality, fair voter representation, brought together civil rights organizations, labor unions, and the religious community. The March on Washington taking place today, spearheaded by the National Action Network and the Reverend Al Sharpton, hopes to accomplish fair voter representation, economic opportunity, and fair representation. For critics who say marches are ineffective, here's a response from the Reverend Al Sharpton.
7: Marching doesn't solve a problem. Marching exposes a problem. But if somebody don't expose the problem, then nobody gonna solve a problem that you haven't forced them to deal with.
6: And back here in Florida, Republican gubernatorial candidate Byron Donalds has no interest in passing a Democratic election law proposal. Byron Donalds said Florida already has solid election rules with appropriate restrictions. Quote, Florida has the best election laws in the country, and we're going to make sure we keep our election secure, end quote. He said in a statement to the publication Florida Politics. He made the same statement at Equal Ground, a group dedicated to expanding black voting power in Florida, called for Donalds to take a position on the Harriet T. and Harriet V. Moore Florida Voting Rights Act. That's legislation penned by the late Senator Geraldine Thompson and carried this year in the legislature by Democratic Senator LaVon Bracey Davis and Representative Rashawn Young. Donald said he doesn't see a need for it and objects to certain portions of the proposal. Your Hot 5 weather, partly cloudy today with the high around 93. Right now we have partly cloudy skies and some scattered showers in various neighborhoods. Right now, 81 degrees. 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
12: 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I don't use the word lost to care because they're not lost, they're just out of care. And this event will provide resources, screens, providers will be on hand to re-engage women into care. 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

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Yeah. Reminding you to turn on Hot 105 while you're working hard for your money, honey. I've got more of the hottest tickets and prizes coming up. And of course, I've got your inspirational song of the day at 11 a.m. And all of your favorite songs and artists with 50 minutes of today's R&B and old school every hour. 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

0: right, y'all. That's What You Need by Timbs, y'all. Listen, coming up next, man, we're going to be talking to the host of the Stellar Awards that's going down this weekend. We got Grammy Award winner Kurt Franklin in the building. We're going to be talking to him up next. You don't want to miss it. 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
0: Hey, good morning, family. Rodney's going to tell you about our traffic this morning in Miami and surrounding areas.
2: And thank you very much. Good morning, Ricky. 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You know what that means. Hot 5, Ricky Smiley pays your bills. 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And the keyword, and Ricky Smiley pays your bills, the word is truck. T-R-U-C-K. You can do that right now. On the roadways, we got an accident this morning. This is the two right lanes of the Airport Expressway at Northwest 22nd Avenue in Miami-Dade County. Also, an accident, two right lanes on the Don Shula Expressway, southbound at Killian Parkway in Kendall. And in the Homestead area, an accident on the Florida Turnpike. This is southbound. This is at Campbell Drive. That accident in the right lane. Broward County accident on the Florida Turnpike. This is northbound after Hollywood Boulevard. Delays going back into Miami-Dade County. 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
2: All right, y'all, our guest today is a living legend. He is the first gospel artist to ever sell over 1 million units. Y'all give it up for the one and only Kirk Franklin in the building. What up, man? How you doing?
3: Man, you know, I just wonder why people don't ever include singer. You know, when they say all the titles, why come y'all don't say singer?
2: Have you sung? We ain't never heard you sing. We know you can play, but we ain't never heard you sing, man.
3: But you can still put it in the opening, you know what I'm saying, just to make me feel like I'm, like I got a little hope.
2: Yeah, I feel all of that.
3: You won't take my hope away.
2: But you play a mean piano now.
3: And you play a bad organ too.
2: Listen, man, I'm so excited to have you, man. You've been doing your thing for decades, man. You won lots of awards in gospel music. You have done a versus battle. What do you think has been the key to your success?
3: I have no idea. It has really been nothing but just really, just on everything I love, man, just the kindness of God. I mean, you know, saying there's so many gifted people, so it can't be talent and gift because everybody got that. You know, I'm from Fort Worth, Texas, you know, raised on government cheese. Don't even have my GED. You know, just God showing mercy. I'm just grateful to still be around and, you know, somebody want to still hear me a little bit, so I'm going to still pull up and do whatever it is I can do.
4: I know that's right.
2: And you doing it.
5: Come on, man.
4: Good morning, Kirk. It's your girl, Brad. How you doing?
3: Hold on. So, Brad? She don't even know the crush that I... Okay, so let's just go ahead and just discuss.
6: Oh, let's do it.
4: Yeah. Oh,
3: no,
4: I remember.
3: Listen.
4: Do you want a revolution?
3: Okay, so Brad favors a girl from Fort Worth named Carla Lane. And I don't know if Carla Lane... Yeah, Carla Lane, cutest. She was black, but looked black in the ease.
5: Okay.
3: And, you know, and when you saw Brad looked black in the ease.
6: That's true.
3: She looked light-skinned, black in the ease.
6: Yeah.
3: I saw Brad face-to-face in 98. I love you. Now, mind you, I'm married for 2 years.
5: Right.
3: I was about to risk it all.
4: I would never forget.
3: Do you remember that? Bro, I lost it.
4: Oh my
3: Brad.
4: God!
5: You got you a good understand. Point because when Brad came out, didn't nobody? Everybody thought she was like mixed with something. Like,
3: Yeah, for sure. And then she had good edges. She had good edges. Her edges laid down nice. Yeah. You know. So first of all, how you doing, Brad?
4: I'm good. You good?
3: I'm good, Queen. Great to hear your voice.
4: That's what's up. You too. So look, you hosted the Stellar Awards this year, and it airs on TV this Saturday on Stellar TV.
2: Hey!
4: And then on Sunday on BET. So I want to know, what was your favorite part about hosting the ceremony this year, and will there be any surprises?
3: I mean, once again, just to be, you know, like, just to be asked to do that after all these years, because they could have, you know, called anybody. And to have a chance to do that, you know, it's just always a great honor. And yo, Ricky, it sold out the arena, King. Over 10,000 people put up for the award show, man. It was incredible. And, you know, and all the gospel stars were there. It was beautiful, man. I mean, from the legends to the youngsters. And it was just a beautiful night, bro. And so, yeah, man, you're going to get to see it Sunday night on BET. And, yeah.
4: Kirk, you've had some very vulnerable and transparent discussions.
3: I love this transparent.
4: About manhood.
3: This transition.
4: Mental health.
3: It's good. I love it.
4: Fatherhood.
3: Yeah.
4: Faith and relationships on your Dinner Kings dinner conversations.
3: Yeah.
4: And are you still hosting those? And what inspired you to host that kind of
2: series? I would like to be on that one day.
3: Man, thank y'all so much. I was really blown away by the response from Dinner Kings. Dinner Kings was a very, very, very, very special endeavor that I just walked into, and it was something that we really, really enjoyed doing. The reason why we're not doing them right now is because we are really trying to find some partners and some people to really kind of help us tell the story, because we did it all out of our pockets in 25.
2: Right.
3: And, you know, it was amazing. And it is coming back. And it's going to come back strong, because we really saw the response of the people. And it just gave men of color a very honest, vulnerable place to just have honest, transparent conversation with people that they feel like that had as much to lose as they did.
2: Next time you do those episodes, let me know. But I really would like, I watch that faithfully, and I would love to be a part of that conversation.
3: Yeah, but you've got to eat when you come, because you don't like you eat much.
2: I should have started out the interview by apologizing to you when I took you to my friend restaurant and the hostess came over there and gave you a coloring book and some crayons because they thought you was, I said, hey, this is Kurt Frank. This is a grown ass man.
5: But did he keep the coloring book?
7: Yeah, he kept it, but
3: that ain't none of your business. That ain't none of your business if I kept the coloring book. It was one of my favorite ones, and it was limited edition. I kept it.
5: Rick, was it the regular crayons or was it the flat crayons?
2: It was the one with the flat one. Then they had him in the high chair. So I was like, man, we never support that restaurant. And I haven't been back to that restaurant since. And by the way, you dropping new music today. Tell us about it and introduce it for us, Kurt.
3: Well, now this one's going to be a little different for you. I ain't going to lie. Now, you talk about how you play traditional Oregon.
2: Yeah.
3: This song is going to take you back to maybe 1992, Kurt.
2: When they was wearing French rolls. When the alto section, all the altos had French rolls.
3: It showed the pads in your jacket.
2: That's when they were singing.
3: Yes, black. And then you had a brooch on. You remember you had a little brooch?
2: They had a brooch from Jeans West. Kurt from Jeans West.
3: And Chess King. So, yeah.
2: And Chess King. Wait a minute. Kurt, I know you worked in the mall. Everybody worked in the mall. What store you worked in?
3: You know what? I was playing at the church.
2: You was playing? Okay. Wow. Yeah. Me and Rock worked at Foot Locker in Alfreda's and Brent. They worked at Esprit.
6: Merry-go-round.
5: Come on, man.
3: So this song right here, like, this is off the very first Kirk album. Like, if you bought the Silver and Gold album, this song is exactly like that live old school, because people been saying for years that they wanted an old school back to church Kirk song, and this song features Karen Clark Sheard. Clark Sheard is on this one of the Clark sisters, and so this is churches. I mean, talking about the live church audience, and it's called Thank You for Everything. And so,
6: nice.
3: So this album is going to be a double album. It's going to be 7 live church songs, and then it's going to be 7 studio songs with, songs that, so it's like both sides of Kirk. You know what I mean? It's going to be, and we're really excited about it, so that's what we're dropping today.
2: All right, y'all, here it is. New music from Kirk Franklin. I just want to say.

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1: 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You know you're driving crazy out there. All right, right in the house of traffic looking right now.
2: Hey, Ricky, good morning. 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Glad that you're here. On your commute, though, we got some objects on the roadway, so be careful. This is I-95 as you travel northbound right around 95th Street. They're in the two right lanes, so just caution as you drive through that area. Also, we got an accident in the two middle lanes, 95 southbound. This is after Northwest 62nd Street. And another accident on the Airport Expressway. This is eastbound at Northwest 22nd Avenue in the two right lanes. That's a look at traffic. 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Shelby will give it to you, and you can win today right here on Hot 105. 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
3: 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I'm 7 News anchor Tavares Jones, and here's what's making headlines on this Friday morning, August 28th. Starting out in Miami-Dade, where a family is mourning the loss of their dog who was killed by a crocodile in South Miami. Police say the 8-year-old Dutch Shepherd named Kygo was attacked Thursday morning behind a home near Southwest 64th Court. Kygo's owner tried to stop the attack, but it was already too late. And now police are warning people in the area with children and pets to use caution around the water. Also in Dade, a woman has been re-arrested after escaping police custody in North Miami Beach. Authorities say 21-year-old Ezra Dawson was arrested after a fight at a sports bar. Police say Dawson was heavily intoxicated and even bit a security guard's finger while being escorted out of the establishment. Before she was taken to jail, Dawson somehow managed to get out of the police cruiser and took off. Well, hours later, police would eventually catch up with her. Taking her back into custody, she now faces several charges. In other news, 6 property managers are facing felony fraud charges. Miami-Dade deputies say they were hired to run properties all across the county, but ended up stealing nearly $6 million from 5 condo associations. Investigators identifying the mastermind as Juan Awais and say more arrests could be coming. I'm Tavares Jones. That's your 7 News update here on the Ricky Smiley Morning Show on Hot 105. Be sure to watch Today in Florida on 7 News and ABC 18 every weekday morning starting at 5 a.m.
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0: 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All right, hold on a second. Traffic is coming your way with Rodney.
2: Hey, Ricky, good morning to you. Happy Friday on this 28th day of August, 2026. Wow, the month has gone by quickly. 8:53 on Hot 105. You got to be there at 9 o'clock. You got about 7 more minutes to get there. On the roadways, you got an accident in the right lane on the Florida Turnpike. This is southbound right at Campbell Drive in Homestead. And another accident in some, the 826 going southbound at Northwest 25th Street. And that's in the right lane. And some objects in the roadway to two right lanes, 95 northbound, right at North 95th Street. 95th Street is there in the two right lanes. 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Happy birthday going out to Alice Chief McKenzie. Miss McKenzie celebrating her birthday with Hot 105 and Ricky Smiley pays your bills. Your next opportunity happens at 10 o'clock with Shelby.
0: 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Here's what's making news across South Florida.
2: Thank you, Ricky. Good morning. And here are your Hot 105 headlines. Taking place this morning in Washington, D.C., it's the March on Washington, spearheaded by the National Action Network and the Reverend Al Sharpton, along with the son of the late Reverend Dr. Martin Luther King, Martin Luther King III, and Andrea Walters King. For critics of those who say marches are ineffective, here's an explanation from Reverend Sharpton.
3: Marching doesn't solve a problem. Marching exposes a problem. But if somebody don't expose the problem, then nobody gonna solve a problem that you haven't forced them to deal with.
2: The March on Washington taking place today in front of the Lincoln Memorial in Washington, D.C. Florida Republican gubernatorial candidate Byron Donalds has no interest in passing a Democratic election law proposal called the Harry T. and Harriet V. Moore Florida Voting Rights Act. Important history in Florida. Byron Donalds said Florida already has solid election rules with appropriate restrictions. Quote, Florida has the best election laws in the country, and we're going to make sure we keep our election secure, end quote, he said in a statement to the publication Florida Politics. He made the same statement at Equal Ground, a group dedicated to expanding black voting power in Florida, called for Donalds to take a position on the Harriet T. and Harriet V. Moore Florida Voting Rights Act. Donalds said he doesn't see a need for it and objects to certain portions of the proposal. Florida's 28 taxpayer-funded hospitals and healthcare taxing districts would be unable to provide some of the medical services they now offer if voters cut property taxes in November. The news report released by Florida Policy Institute, a nonprofit that researches state budgets and policy, looks at the big picture financial impacts on public hospitals if Amendment 3 passes in the general election. Report shows that Broward Health, the hospital system in the northern half of Broward County, has the most to lose among Florida's public hospitals because it relies more heavily on property tax for revenue. The Florida Policy Research Institute estimates Broward Health would incur a property tax loss of about $100 million over the next 3 years. And speaking of Broward Health, what's going on with the parking situation? They're repaving the streets out there, and the workers think that you're getting on their nerves. There's no flagman or person. Inside the parking garage, it's dusty and very little parking. What's going on, Shane Strum? But shouts out to the security guard that patrols the emergency room parking lot for being a good ambassador and helping people. Your Hot 105 weather, some scattered showers right now in portions of Broward and Miami-Dade County. Our high today expected around 93. Right now, we have partly cloudy skies and 82 degrees. Those are your Hot 105 headlines.
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1: 954-602-3154 or 954-602-3157. 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You don't want to miss this one. It's going to be fantastic. We have great performers like Segway, Ashe Manu, Trini Jacob, and Shelly Sweet Shells. And my main performance is the one and only Nigel Lewis. It's a great lineup. I'm just excited about it. Just encourage everyone to come. It's going to be fantastic. You're going to enjoy yourself. Just be there.
0: Saturday night, the big 5th annual Trinidad Tobago Independence celebration at Vizcaya Park in Miramar. 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
3: All right, y'all. Rick's about the morning show. Hey, it is about that time to play Battle of the Sexes. We got Sean Della from Cincinnati, Ohio, listening to us on R&B Cincy 100.3. Sean Della, what up?
4: Hey, how you?
3: Hey, how you? We happy to have you. And right up the highway, we got my man Larry from Cleveland. Listen up at 93.1 WZAK. Hey, what the Browns gonna do, man?
5: Man, I hope they let Shador start, man.
3: Man, yeah, down in Cincinnati, we was down there. They said that they're going to whoop y'all ass. They said they're going to whoop the Browns ass.
4: And he is.
5: I don't know about that because the Browns just won last minute. Woo, woo, woo, woo, woo.
3: All right, we're going to see. All right, now it's time to play Battle of the Sexes. We're so happy to have y'all. And we're going to ask you a bunch of questions, the men versus the women. If you don't know the answer to the question, just go ahead and say pass because we have a lot of questions. Don't use all your time up on one question, all right?
5: Okay.
3: Okay. All right, here we go. All right, Shondella, we're going to go first. All right, you ready?
4: Yes.
3: All right, start the clock. What is the capital city of Florida?
4: Pass.
3: All right, that's Tallahassee. What license is required to drive a tractor trailer?
4: CDL.
3: Yep. What athletic company has three stripes logo?
4: Adidas.
3: Yep. What car company produces the Hemi engine?
4: Chargers.
3: Yeah, that's actually Dodge.
6: Yeah.
3: All right. How many pounds are there in a ton?
4: 232. I don't know.
3: 2,000. Between the Mississippi River and the Missouri River, which is the longest in the United States?
4: Pass.
3: All right, the Missouri. You could have guessed that one, baby. What is the original name of the NFL team, the Washington Commanders? That's all. How many you got? You got about four?
6: She got three.
3: She got three. Okay. All right, Brett, go ahead.
7: What's up, Larry?
5: Hey, what's going on, Brett?
7: I'm chilling. How you doing? You ready?
5: Yes, I'm ready.
7: All right, let's go. On The Fresh Prince of Bel-Air, who played the original Aunt Viv?
5: Pass.
7: Janet Hubert. What is the name of the makeup technique that helps define your cheekbones?
5: Pass.
7: Contour. If a woman wanted to wear something fuchsia, what color is she asking for?
5: Purple.
7: That would be pink. When a woman is giving birth, she may ask for this for pain management during her procedure.
5: Epidural nerve block?
7: Yes. Oh, come on, fool. Neural block? Yes, right. What type of shop is a woman in if she asks for coffin?
3: You don't know.
5: Makeup shop.
7: No, that would be nail, not coffin makeup. In sports medicine, the use of extreme cold to freeze and heal or remove abnormal tissue is called?
5: Bioshock?
7: When you sit in the cold tub.
5: Oh, okay.
6: He said, nah, go away.
3: Man, we don't need no one. Ain't no nothing.
7: You got an answer?
5: Right. We all know none of them.
3: No, that's why she's the winner.
7: Cryotherapy.
3: Damn. That's the game. What did she win?
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4: Yes.
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2: 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It's spicy.
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2: 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That spicy chicken treat, meat treat in your mouth. All right. 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
3: 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Hey! Oh, hey, appreciate y'all. 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Does that mean that Cincinnati going to beat the Browns this year?
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3: Good morning, Rodney. What's going on in those Lauderdale streets?
9: Hey, Ricky, good Friday morning to you on this 19th day of August. August 19th, excuse me, 19 minutes after 9:19, August 28th. Got it right. Get it right, Rodney. 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Out there on your morning commute on this Friday morning, here's all the activity that's taking place in Miami-Dade and Broward County this morning. We got some objects in the roadway. This is in Miami-Dade County. This is I-95 northbound at Northwest 95th Street, so be careful on that approach. Other than that, looking pretty good. 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

0: Good morning, Miami-Dade, Broward, and Rodney. How's it looking in those streets?
1: 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Actually, it's not in the clearing stages. This is the Dolphin going eastbound at the 826. Other than that, we're looking good here in the Tri-County area in South Florida. 952 on Optify. 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Happy birthday going out to Alice. Chief McKenzie celebrating 105. 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
0: Man, that's some good traffic right there. Now, what are people talking about in the Magic City, Rodney?
1: Thank you. Good morning, and here are your Hot 5 headlines. Taking place this morning in Washington, D.C., it's the March on Washington, spearheaded by the National Action Network and the Reverend Al Sharpton, along with the son of the late Reverend Dr. Martin Luther King, Martin Luther King III, and Andrea Walters King, with the theme, Defend the Vote, taking place right now in front of the Lincoln Memorial, and you can watch it on TV One. The DeSantis administration is nearly a month late on a state-mandated report detailing how it's been using disaster dollars, missing a deadline that lawmakers set after the agency spent more than $500 million in emergency funds on immigration enforcement. The report was due to the Senate President and House Speaker on July 15th. Spokespersons for both offices said they haven't heard from the Florida Division of Emergency Management, the state agency tasked last year with overseeing illegal immigration operations, or when it will arrive. The report is supposed to project how much money will be left in the fund at the end of the year, details its cash flow, lists all current and pending purchases, and provide updates on federal reimbursements. Florida's 28 taxpayer-funded hospitals and healthcare taxing districts would be unable to provide some of the medical services they now offer if voters cut property taxes in November. The news report released by Florida Policy Institute, a nonprofit that researches state budgets and policy, looks at financial impacts on public hospitals if Amendment 3 passes in the general election. Report shows that Broward Health, the hospital system in the northern half of Broward County, has the most to lose among Florida's public hospitals because it relies more heavily on property tax for revenue. The Florida Policy Research Institute estimates Broward Health would incur a property tax loss of about $100 million over the next 3 years. And the South Broward Memorial Healthcare System, which is less reliant on property tax, would lose an estimated $2.2 million in ad valorem income over the next 3 years. If you're in need of food, there's some food distributions taking place today, this morning, at Second Baptist Church in Richmond Heights, 1111 Pinkston Drive. The food giveaway starts at 11 a.m. and shouts out to Reverend Heine Dixon. Also, there's a food giveaway at Douglas Park in Miami at 2755 Southwest 37th Avenue, ongoing now until 1 p.m. And right now taking place, a food distribution in Tamarack at Water's Edge Park, 7508 Northwest 61st Street in Tamarack, a drive-through food giveaway. On Saturday, it's a free food distribution with State Representative Wallace Aristide at the Faith, Truth, and Deliverance Church of God by Faith, 16969. Northwest 23rd Avenue in Miami Gardens. Also on Saturday, food distribution taking place in Pembroke Park at the Raymond P. Oglesby Park, 3115 Southwest 52nd Avenue, Pembroke Park, Saturday morning, 9 a.m. to 11 a.m. Many of us saw what happened in Nepal in terms of climate change. Well, at the African American Research Library and Cultural Center tomorrow, 1 p.m. to 4 p.m., it's a community conversation about climate. A free event and free trees will be given away at 2650 Northwest Sistrunk Boulevard in Fort Lauderdale. Your Hot 5 weather, partly cloudy today with a high around 93. Right now, we have mostly cloudy skies and 82 degrees. Those are your Hot 5 headlines. 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
0: South Florida, it's time to show you the money. Hey, thank y'all for making the Rick Smiley Morning Show number one. And I got another $1,000 to pay your bills. Shelby, tell the people what this hour's keyword is to win on Hot 105. 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
6: 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Let's get this money right here on Hot 105. Good morning.

0: 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It's called Shoulda Never right here on Hot 105, where Ricky and Smiley's paying those bills, giving you $1,000 weekdays five times a day. 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You've got until 10:30 to get it done. And if you submit that keyword, make sure you answer your phone, because if you don't answer, you cannot win. All right. And somebody else is going to get what was meant for you. And that's $1,000 just in time for the weekend. Now, I don't know about anybody else, but I was on my way in this morning and I felt like I was riding on Lake Ontario. No, it's Lake America now. My bad. Lake America. So where did this rain come from? Is this Tropical Storm Dolly doing her thing? Oh, my goodness. Just be careful out there, fam, if you're out and about and it's raining in your area. And yeah, and Lake Ontario, a Lake America, I cannot believe your president signed an executive order for that. This administration and president is so unserious, it's ridiculous. Like, just like the Gulf of America, it's the Gulf of Mexico. Like, his mama named him Cassius, I'm going to call him Cassius. All right, so it's going to be Lake Ontario to me. I'm just saying. Coming up next. Can't believe it. But hey, this is where we are. Got a little something for everybody. Gonna throw in some, let's see, got some Alicia Keys on deck. Got some Brandy for you. T.I., let them know, and so much more right here on Hot 105.
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All right, call in 10. I've got these tickets to the Beauty and Black Affair. 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
1: Hey, what's going on, girlfriend? You calling 10. That's what's up. You got these tickets to the Vibe Beauty and Black Affair that's going down Sunday, September 6th. Amsterdam and Hallandale. Big Lip and myself celebrating 8 years of the show with Rico Ross from Tyler Perry's Beauty and Black. And you're going to be there too, girl. You ready?
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16: That's right, family. You got this, and I've got you. Let's get into it. You know, sometimes we get so focused on the next goal, the next challenge, and what still needs to be done that we forget to stop and celebrate how far we've already come. So today, let's take a moment to appreciate the victory, even the small ones, because every victory is evidence that you kept going when you could have given up. Oh, too easy, fam. But as always, you gotta start where you are and grow as you go. You got this, and I got you. Tatra Bay.

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$1,000. Would you really pay those bills? Of course you would. You do the right thing with that money, right? Right here on Hot 105. Ricky's taking care of you weekdays five times a day, give you a chance to win that $1,000. And Shelby, in the midday, your next chance to get to that bag happens at 12 o'clock. In the meantime, I've got tickets for you to check out the Orange Blossom Classic. Gonna give you a chance to win this hour. FAMU, South Carolina State, going head-to-head, Hard Rock Stadium, Labor Day weekend. Michael Jackson's birthday is tomorrow. Let's celebrate a little bit right here on Hot 105.

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1: Hey, family, what's going on? Get in here and get into this. In this episode of Queens Are Always Queening, shouts out to the amazing ladies of Alpha Kappa Alpha Sorority, Incorporated, as Justice Kelly was just crowned Miss USA. Yes, she is a member of AKA. She is my soror. You go, girl. Congratulations. And family, check this out. It's being reported that Gladys Knight is stepping away from the road after sources say that her touring is shameful amid rumor health struggles. Now, I don't know if you've seen any of the videos online recently, but there are many videos of Auntie Gladys online, on stage. Looks like she should be performing, but she's got her back turned to the audience mostly and engaging with her backup singers instead of singing to the audience. Now, people are saying that Gladys is suffering from some type of dementia, and they feel like she's being more so forced to perform and to be on tour rather than her volunteering and wanting to be there. And her son actually brought up some concern about a year or two ago, and people got mad at him. So yeah, run that man his apology, and hopefully Auntie Gladys is okay. And family, last but not least, shouts out to Anderson Cooper, who recently sat down with Bill Gates and asked him a few questions about his relationship with Jeffrey Epstein. And here's what he had to say.
2: I didn't have a social relationship. I didn't meet any women through him. I had a misguided view that he could facilitate my raising philanthropic funds for global health. It was a gigantic mistake. I'm very apologetic that I gave him any credibility at all. You know, I didn't know that he was considering blackmailing me. He never did blackmail me, but, you know, it just shows how foolish I was to spend time with him.
1: Well, family, there you have it. Microsoft co-founder Bill Gates says that he was foolish to spend time with Jeffrey Epstein. Do you believe him or not? Everybody's sitting down talking about the Epstein files, but never mind. I digress. 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I am Shelby Rushing on Instagram, Facebook, and X. And that's what's trending on Hot 105, brought to you by Panta Panta and San Pedro.
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2: 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Okay. 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All right, well, congratulations. 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

0: 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So if you need a little something, make sure you give them a holla. All right, so coming up on the other side, got more vibes on the way, more tribute to MJ. Do you know that Michael Jackson would be turning 68 years old if he were here? Can you imagine a 68 or 70-year-old MJ? Wow, how I'd love to see that. Got more vibes on the way right here on Hot 105, the soul of Miami.
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Dunn, thank you so very much. And happy birthday to Michael Jackson. Do you know that Michael Jackson will be turning 68 tomorrow? Can you imagine a 68 or 70-year-old Michael Jackson? Oh, my gosh, I wish he were still here. Crazy, but he's still the man. Still, his musical or the documentary, Michael, is the highest grossing musical documentary or biopic ever in history. 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He's still the man and he's not even here. How long has he been gone? It doesn't even matter.

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0: 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What's trending with Shelby on Hot 105?
1: Hey, family, what's going on? Get in here and get into this. In this episode of Queens Are Always Queening, shouts out to the amazing ladies of Alpha Kappa Alpha Sorority, Incorporated, as Justice Kelly was just crowned Miss USA. Yes, she is a member of AKA. She is my soror. You go, girl. Congratulations. And family, check this out. It's been reported that Gladys Knight is stepping away from the road after sources say that her touring is shameful amid rumor health struggles. Now, I don't know if you've seen any of the videos online recently, but there are many videos of Auntie Gladys online, on stage. Looks like she should be performing, but she's got her back turned to the audience mostly and engaging with her backup singers instead of singing to the audience. Now, people are saying that Gladys is suffering from some type of dementia, and they feel like she's being more so forced to perform and to be on tour rather than her volunteering and wanting to be there. And her son actually brought up some concern about a year or two ago, and people got mad at him. So yeah, run that man his apology, and hopefully Auntie Gladys is okay. And family, last but not least, shouts out to Anderson Cooper, who recently sat down with Bill Gates and asked him a few questions about his relationship with Jeffrey Epstein. And here's what he had to say.
2: I didn't have a social relationship. I didn't meet any women through him. I had a misguided view that he could facilitate my raising philanthropic funds for global health. It was a gigantic mistake. I'm very apologetic that I gave him any credibility at all. You know, I didn't know that he was considering blackmailing me. He never did blackmail me, but you know, it just shows how foolish I was to spend time with him.
1: Well, family, there you have it. Microsoft co-founder Bill Gates says that he was foolish to spend time with Jeffrey Epstein. Do you believe him or nah? Everybody's sitting down talking about the Epstein files, but never mind. I digress. 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
1: You know, baby, I spent a lot of time running away from love. Because I didn't want to be tied down. I was afraid I might miss something. But you know, life is funny. I found that I was missing something anyway. I was missing all of your good love. 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
2: Hey, oh my gosh. I'm excited.
1: Yes, ma'am, today is your day. Let me see, how bad do you want these tickets?
2: So bad. Oh my God, I was praying I would win these.
1: Okay, well, listen, I just saved you a bag, so if you see me at the show, you got to buy me a hot dog or something, okay?
2: I got you, girl.
1: All right, girlfriend. It's all about the R&B tour going down December 6th, Hard Rock Stadium. Usher, Chris Brown on one stage. We're going to have a time, girl. We're going to be outside.
2: Yes. Oh, my God. I'm so excited.
1: You and the rest of the world that's winning these tickets. Congratulations. Do me a favor. Tell everybody out there listening to the station that plays the most variety of music and has the most free tickets to the R&B tour with Usher and Chris Brown.
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1: 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And Ricky Smiley's Paying Your Bills coming up next.
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It's Shelby in the Midday. Got you moving through a Friday. Still to come this hour, got your tickets to House of Horror.

0: 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Today's Art Minnow School, and right now is one of those times. That's Ella May. It's called Tell Her. It's Shelby in the midday. 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

At 105, where Ricky Smiley's paying your bills. Your next chance happens coming up at 5 o'clock. It's Shelby in the midday. I'm looking for caller 10 right now. It's all about the House of Horror. It's spooky season. It's that time of year. They've been scaring generations for 25 years. 888-

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2: Hi, this is Rosetta.
1: Hey, what's up, Rosetta? You calling 10.
2: Thank you.
1: Yes, you're welcome, girl. So listen, you got these tickets to the House of Horror that's going down opening night, September 24th at Tropical Park. You're going to be in the building celebrating 25 years of terrifying generations, girl. Congratulations.
2: Oh, thank you.
1: You're so welcome. I love the excitement, girl. Enjoy yourself. Well, look at that. I'm your lucky charm, girl.
2: You are.
1: I am. Well, listen, maybe we should play the lottery together. You know what I'm saying? Do a little summer.
2: No, really. We need to play together.
1: We need to do something, Rosetta.
2: We got to do it together.
1: All right. We're going to make it happen.
2: Thank you.
1: You're welcome, love. Tell everybody out there listening to the station that plays the most variety of music and has the most free tickets to the House of Horror. I just love it. She was so excited. Now, Miss Rosetta, don't get down there and get the, you know what, scared out of you, okay? Do enjoy yourself. Mark Young is coming up next. He's got more tickets for you to check out the Vibe, Beauty and Black Affair. Beauty and Black premiered last night, season 3 on Netflix. I don't know if you had a chance to catch it, but I watched the first 2 episodes. My goodness. Surprise, surprise. All right, Mark Young is coming up next. I'm out of here.
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0: 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It's Mark Young, guest starring for Big Lip. And happy heavenly birthday to Michael Jackson. You know, tomorrow is his birthday, but we're celebrating all weekend long. And at 5 p.m., two things happen. DJ Sko has a special Michael Jackson mix, and you can win $1,000 from Ricky Smiley. 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
1: 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This is Cece.
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1: 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I'm good that you're on the line.
2: 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Well, listen, you got the tickets. You're off to that Vibe Day Party.
1: All right, and I do thank you.
2: Yeah, well, listen, you're going to be hanging out with Big Lip Shelby. Also, Rico Ross from Tyler Perry's Beauty and Black, he's going to be there, too.
1: Okay, yeah. All right.
2: Amsterdam Nightclub in Hollandale. Congratulations, Beauty and Black Edition Labor Day weekend. 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

0: when they was fine. Mm. It wasn't no BBLs. Mm. It wasn't no breast implants.
1: Yeah.
0: It was all natural. It
2: white
0: was
2: jeans
0: all
2: with some
0: butter beans,
2: some flat sandals,
0: black eyed peas, and neck bones and cornbread fed in the 90s. And they still fine. And all the women from the 90s, they still fine to this day. Start me talking about the 90s fine, boy. I'm obsessed with it.
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0: L Boogie and Big Lip are out. So here's your Big Lip Report for a Friday. Gladys Knight says she's going to partially step away from the spotlight as she gets ready for the next stage in her career. And posting to social media, the 82-year-old Midnight Train of Georgia singer wrote, "After much soul searching, I've decided that I will be easing into fewer performances while focusing on transitioning to the next stage of my career and life moving forward." Gladys Knight says she'll use the time to work on projects, be with her husband and grandchildren. Now, there's been some concern over the years about Gladys's health. According to news outlet WSB, and her son Shanga Henderson told People magazine last year that her tour schedule concerned him. However, Gladys spoke out after his interview, saying her health was misrepresented and that Henderson's claims were unfounded, according to the news outlet WSB. Despite her statement, Gladys Knight still has a slate of 6 shows from September 11th through November 14th listed on her website. Now, Ticketmaster lists 7, with shows starting on September 4th. And Snoop Dogg has announced he is hiring an ice cream taster for his company, Mr. Bombay. The job will be fully remote, pay is $10,000 a month, and anyone in the world can apply. Now, Snoop announced the job offer on his social media accounts, and if you're interested in applying, you can see the link at hot105fm.com. Dr. Bombay has become known for several flavors, including Long Beach Fruit Cart, Sticky Caramel Apple Pie, and Peanut Butter Jelly Time. And the WTH moment of the week, see, you can't make this stuff up. So there was a woman in Scottsbluff, Nebraska, who was shot and injured while sitting at a traffic light. Now, you might think that maybe it's road rage, or maybe she was being robbed or something like that. Nope, she was shot by a dog. What the? Somebody pulled up to the store, got out, left the dog in the back seat. When the dog moved from one side of the truck to the other, it hit the shotgun's trigger and the gun fired and hit a woman who was stopped at a nearby traffic light. Thankfully, she had no life-threatening injuries. That's a real son of a gun. And that's your Big Lip Report.
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7: Good afternoon and happy Friday. Let's start off with Broward County. We do have an accident on the Florida Turnpike at southbound after Commercial Boulevard. It's blocking the left shoulder. Also in Broward, I-95 southbound, the on-ramp from Oakland Park Boulevard has an accident and the on-ramp left lane is blocked. Moving on over to Miami-Dade County, we do have an accident on I-95 in the express lane. It's southbound right after Miami Gardens Drive and it's blocking the left lane. 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
22: 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And I gotta keep it hood. Where we at, Polo?

0: Hi, how are you?
1: I'm good, but you're even better because you got tickets to see Chris Brown and Usher.
0: Yes.
1: Yeah. Congratulations. All you're right. Going to be at the R&B Tour Hard Rock Stadium on December the 6th. What's your name?
0: Felicia.
1: All right, where are you calling from?
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0: 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So of Miami, yes.

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4: Yeah, Tony Sko's younger brother, DJ Sko, coming up next with that grown and sexy mix. Say what's up, Tony?
5: Yo, it's your man, Tony Sko, along with my brother, Mark Young, on yet another Feel Good Friday. Yeah. And Mark, I got some things on my mind to make me feel good, my brother.
4: That's right.
5: So I'm going to run them on down to you.
4: Oh, yeah.
5: Like, for instance, I feel good when I parallel park and I get the car lined up perfectly on the very first try without having to do it again.
4: All right.
5: And somebody is standing there watching.
4: Yep.
5: I just hop up out the car like, yeah, you know, this just how I do it, player.
4: Won't he do it?
5: I feel good.
4: Yeah.
5: Hey, I feel good when I go into a gas station and pay with cash and the pump stops before my money runs out because my car is full.
4: Yeah.
5: Man, I go back in there proudly like, can I please get my 18 cents change on pump three immediately?
4: That's right.
5: Yeah. I feel good. Hey, Mark, I feel good when somebody flies past me driving crazy on the freeway. And then I see the popo pull them over. I'm like, yep, that's
4: right.
5: What you get.
4: Uh-huh.
5: Officer, please give him a minimum of 8 tickets, okay? I feel good. Hey, I feel good when I'm running late for a meeting, but the person who I'm meeting is even later than me.
4: Right.
5: I be sitting there like, why you so late? You got to do better. I've been sitting here waiting for a whole hour.
4: That's right.
5: Who is you?
4: Uh-huh.
5: And lastly, Mark, on the Feel Good Friday, I feel good when I'm waiting for a Cash App or a Zelle and I get that text that says, I just sent that. I'm like, let the balling begin.
4: Cha-ching.
5: I am officially in the money.
4: That's right.
5: Yo, it's your man, Tony Sko, along with my brother, Mark Young, on yet another Feel Good Friday.
4: And somebody who's going to be feeling good because your shot at $1,000 happens next at 5 o'clock. You feel good, Tony?
5: I feel good.
0: Yeah, Tony is tripping all right.
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10: Let's start off with Broward County. We do have slow-moving traffic on I-95. It's northbound between Davie Boulevard and Andrews Avenue. Your delay right now is about 15 minutes. Moving over to Miami-Dade County, we have an accident on the Florida Turnpike. It's southbound right at Southwest 216th Street. The two left lanes are blocked. Also in Dade County on I-95 southbound, right at the Florida Turnpike, we have a disabled vehicle blocking the right lane. 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I'm Nikki Ramirez, and that's the latest traffic update on Hot 105. 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

0: 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That's a lot of money. You know what's a lot of money is all that money that the movie Michael, the Michael Jackson movie that came out over the summer, over $1 billion, man. That's major.
1: They brought it back to the theater. They let it leave the theater. They brought it back to the theater.
0: Yeah. And they're supposed to come out with this, another, like a sequel after that. So, I don't know. We'll see.
1: Shout out to his estate.
0: What's that?
1: Shout out to his estates if they're making the money off that.
0: Oh, yeah, I'm sure they're making buku money off that. Yeah, so they got another movie coming out. And, I'll definitely be in the movie theaters seeing that.
1: That's what it is.
0: You know, when I was watching that movie, I loved it. The only criticism I have of that movie was that it was too short.
1: Too short. That's it, man.
0: It left you wanting more.
1: Right. I think they set us up like that. That's why we're anticipating the sequel now.
0: That's right.
1: That's all right. I'm going to give them all the mic they want today, man. Happy birthday to the King of Pop.
0: Yeah, absolutely. Happy heavenly birthday to Michael Jackson. Hang close, though. I got tickets on the way. Matter of fact, tickets right here to that Vibe Day Party. You will be there, DJ Sco.
1: I am. That's what I'm practicing for right now. You know what I mean? It's the 8 Vibe Show. We Big Lip celebrated 8 years
0: on the air,
1: man, of this show. So, you know, we still vibing. That's what this one is. Still vibing. It's hosted by Rico Ross, you know, Mr. Bellary from the Black and Beautiful. Beautiful Black, my man. You know, I got tied up over here. The Tyler Perry Show, you know, that's on Netflix, man.
0: Right, exactly. He's
1: Mr. Bellary, man. Horace.
0: Yeah, he's a host. He's one of the hosts. But
1: man,
0: he's from Tyler Perry's Beauty in Black.
1: Yeah, that one right there. I think I said something to that.
0: That's what it is.
1: That's what it sounds like to me. So me, LS1, Funkmaster Ali, DJ KB, DJ Exclusive, man. We ready to get it in, man.
0: Absolutely. Hang close.
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0: L Boogie and Big Lip are out. So here's your Big Lip Report for a Friday. Gladys Knight says she's going to partially step away from the spotlight as she gets ready for the next stage in her career. And posting to social media, the 82-year-old Midnight Train of Georgia singer wrote, "After much soul searching, I've decided that I will be easing into fewer performances while focusing on transitioning to the next stage of my career and life moving forward." Gladys Knight says she'll use the time to work on projects, be with her husband and grandchildren. Now, there's been some concern over the years about Gladys's health. According to news outlet WSB, and her son Shanga Henderson told People magazine last year that her tour schedule concerned him. However, Gladys spoke out after his interview, saying her health was misrepresented and that Henderson's claims were unfounded, according to the news outlet WSB. Despite her statement, Gladys Knight still has a slate of 6 shows from September 11th through November 14th listed on her website. Now, Ticketmaster lists 7, with shows starting on September 4th. And Snoop Dogg has announced he is hiring an ice cream taster for his company, Mr. Bombay. The job will be fully remote, pay is $10,000 a month, and anyone in the world can apply. 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Dr. Bombay has become known for several flavors, including Long Beach Fruit Cart, Sticky Caramel Apple Pie, and Peanut Butter Jelly Time. And the WTH moment of the week, see, you can't make this stuff up. So there was a woman in Scottsbluff, Nebraska, who was shot and injured while sitting at a traffic light. Now, you might think that maybe it's road rage, or maybe she was being robbed or something like that. Nope, she was shot by a dog. What the? Somebody pulled up to the store, got out, left the dog in the back seat. When the dog moved from one side of the truck to the other, it hit the shotgun's trigger and the gun fired and hit a woman who was stopped at a nearby traffic light. Thankfully, she had no life-threatening injuries. That's a real son of a gun. And that's your Big Lip Report.
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5: Good afternoon. Let's start off with Miami-Dade County. We got a lot going on. First, I-95 southbound right at the Florida Turnpike. We do have an accident blocking the right lane. Also in Dade County on I-95, the express lane northbound right at Northwest 119th Street has a disabled vehicle blocking the left lane. One more in Dade County on the Palmetto Expressway northbound right at Northwest 58th Street. This time we have a vehicle fire. The three right lanes are blocked and it's stop and go traffic from Northwest 36th Street. Moving over to Broward County, we do have slow moving traffic on I-95. It's northbound between State Road 84 and Cypress Creek Road. Your delay right now is about 15 minutes. 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

0: Your next chance is at 8 a.m. Monday morning, and I got tickets right here. That 5-day party, guess who's going to be there? That guy right there, DJ Storm.
1: Yeah, you already know it's a vibe. Big vibes for the people, and it's strictly for the aunties.
0: Yeah, I'm looking for call number 10 right now, 888-554-9105 to hang out with

0: gotta celebrate his birthday, man.
1: That's right. Happy heavenly birthday to Michael Jackson. It's Hot 105, today's R&B and old school. But Ricky Smiley paid your bills. Monday morning at 8 a.m., that's your next chance at $1,000. A lot of people heading out to the club tonight.
0: Oh, yeah, man. You know, we got a couple of happy hours in the city, so we're going to get it in.

0: the tickets. We're going to be hanging out with Big Lip, Shelby, DJ Skull at the Beauty and Black Edition Labor Day Weekend Club Amsterdam in Hollandale Beach. Congratulations.
1: Thank you.
0: Yeah, absolutely. Where are you calling from?
1: Pompano.
0: And what station plays the most music in Pompano and has the most free tickets to that Beauty and Black Labor Day Edition Vibe Day Party?
1: Hot 105, Soul of Miami.
0: Yeah, my man DJ Skull. He's going to be right there doing his thing.
2: Better believe it, baby.
0: Yeah.
2: All black, man. We going in, man.
0: All day.
2: Rico Ross.
0: All day. That's right. Thank you so much for that mix, man.
2: Hey, listen, shout out to all my Michael Jackson fans that tuned in for us. And shout out to, you know, that guy Phil that put this poster over here by my workstation. You know, as a reminder.
0: Right.
2: You know, that today is the King of Pop birthday. So happy, heavenly birthday to him. And then shout out to everybody that's celebrating, all the Virgos. You know what it is?
0: This is a life-size poster.
2: It's actually a little taller than me. He about 6'2", 6'3" on there, right?
0: It's kind of like, it's like a mannequin almost.
2: Right, almost like a mannequin.
0: Yeah. You got Michael Jackson
2: back here with his chest out, standing behind me.
0: It's in the studio here. Well, thank you so much, man. So when are you coming back and doing this all over again?
2: Actually, it'll be here tonight, man. We got a thunderstorm, so it's starting at 8 o'clock. You know what I mean? Y'all turn me up. Y'all, hey, listen, I'm the vibe. Let's go.
0: All right. Hang close.
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3: Good afternoon to you. Let's start off with Miami-Dade County. We do have a vehicle fire on the Palmetto. It's northbound right before Northwest 58th Street. The three right lanes are blocked and traffic is jammed from Northwest 36th Street. Moving over to Broward County on the Florida Turnpike northbound right after Hollywood Boulevard, we do have an accident blocking the right lane. 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
0: L Boogie and Big Lip are out. So here's your Big Lip Report for a Friday. Gladys Knight says she's going to partially step away from the spotlight as she gets ready for the next stage in her career. And posting to social media, the 82-year-old Midnight Train of Georgia singer wrote, "After much soul searching, I've decided that I will be easing into fewer performances while focusing on transitioning to the next stage of my career and life moving forward." Gladys Knight says she'll use the time to work on projects, be with her husband and grandchildren. Now, there's been some concern over the years about Gladys's health. According to news outlet WSB, and her son, Shanga Henderson, told People magazine last year that her tour schedule concerned him. However, Gladys spoke out after his interview, saying her health was misrepresented and that Henderson's claims were unfounded, according to the news outlet WSB. Despite her statement, Gladys Knight still has a slate of 6 shows from September 11th through November 14th listed on her website. Now, Ticketmaster lists 7, with shows starting on September 4th. And Snoop Dogg has announced he is hiring an ice cream taster for his company, Mr. Bombay. The job will be fully remote, pay is $10,000 a month, and anyone in the world can apply. Now, Snoop announced the job offer on his social media accounts, and if you're interested in applying, you can see the link at hot105fm.com. Dr. Bombay has become known for several flavors, including Long Beach Fruit Cart, Sticky Caramel Apple Pie, and Peanut Butter Jelly Time. And the WTH moment of the week, see, you can't make this stuff up. So there was a woman in Scottsbluff, Nebraska, who was shot and injured while sitting at a traffic light. Now, you might think that maybe it's road rage, or maybe she was being robbed or something like that. Nope, she was shot by a dog. What the? Somebody pulled up to the store, got out, left the dog in the back seat. When the dog moved from one side of the truck to the other, it hit the shotgun's trigger and the gun fired and hit a woman who was stopped at a nearby traffic light. Thankfully, she had no life-threatening injuries. That's a real son of a gun. And that's your Big Lip Report.
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1: 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Start being thankful for what you do got.

T.I. and Rihanna right there. You know, T.I. is definitely living his life because he's going to be on that One Voyage cruise with Ricky Smiley and the whole crew. It's Hot 105, today's R&B and old school. 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And tomorrow he would have been 68 years old. So let's turn this one up and remember Mike, Hot 105, the soul of Miami.

0: 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Today's on V and Old School, where Ricky's Smiley pays your bills. Your next chance to win $1,000 is Monday morning at 8 a.m. And Ricky Smiley's definitely hooking it up. 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He would have been 68 years old. Also celebrating birthdays to singer Pebbles. Also, Mario Winans celebrating a birthday as well. Yeah, if you're celebrating one, let me know about it. Use that open mic feature on that Hot 105 app. Hang close. Got all your favorite music on the way. I will kick everything off with Ja Rule, Always On Time, next.
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0: of the Ricky Smiley Morning Show. It's Mark Young. Ricky Smiley's Paying Your Bills Monday morning at 8 a.m. That is your next chance at $1,000. Thank you so much for listening and hanging out with me. I do appreciate that. I've been guest starring for Big Lip. And coming in now, all the mixers coming your way. DJ Sco, DP, also Big Lip in the mix. It is a Friday night thunderstorm. All your favorite R&B in the mix right here on Hot 105. 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
22: Every Friday, the quiet storm rolls through. 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